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In the end, don't matter, cause there is no place to run. They sent all these troubles tonight. Mm-hmm. I just wanna make them right. Give me something to ignite. Make this darkness bright.

0: Vous écoutez RCF Notre-Dame à Bourg-Argental sur le 105.1.
1: Come all you ladies, gather round. Don't you know he's back in town? It's the Candyman, it's the Candyman. He likes to stick a candy 9 inch long. He says it's fast, a hog eat his corn. It's the Candyman, it's the Candyman.